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9: Here's your WGLR Tri-State Forecast. Partly cloudy tonight with a slight chance for storms. Lows around 63. Daytime highs approaching 81. Tomorrow, bright sunshine. Chance for storms. Tomorrow night, lows dip down to about 63. Mainly clear skies. Low 80s, Sunday and Monday, with storms both days. Right now, 73. I'm staff meteorologist Jennifer Wojcicki.

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10: Here's your WGLR Tri-State forecast. Partly cloudy tonight with a slight chance for storms. Lows around 63. Daytime highs approaching 81. Tomorrow, bright sunshine. Chance for storms. Tomorrow night, lows dip down to about 63. Mainly clear skies. Low 80s. Sunday.

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4: Here's your WGLR Tri-State forecast. Partly cloudy skies tonight with a slight chance of thunderstorms. Lows dip down to about 63. Bright sunshine expected tomorrow, high of 81. Lows dip down to about 63. Tomorrow night, chance of thunderstorms. Low 80s Sunday and Monday, with storms possible both days. Right now, 71. I'm Staff Meteorologist Derek Height. 97.

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9: Here's your WGLR Tri-State Forecast. Partly cloudy skies tonight with a slight chance of thunderstorms. Lows dip down to about 63. Bright sunshine expected tomorrow, high of 81. Lows dip down to about 63 tomorrow night, chance of thunderstorms. Low 80s Sunday and Monday with storms possible both days. Right now, 71. I'm staff meteorologist Derek Hite.

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1: Weather. Here's your WGLR Tri-State Forecast. Partly cloudy skies tonight with a slight chance of thunderstorms. Lows dip down to about 63. Bright sunshine expected tomorrow, high of 81. Lows dip down to about 63. Tomorrow night, chance of thunderstorms. Low 80s Sunday and Monday with storms possible both days. Currently 69. I'm staff meteorologist Derek Hite.

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2: Here's your WGLR Tri-State forecast. Partly cloudy skies tonight with a slight chance of thunderstorms. Lows dip down to about 63. Bright sunshine expected tomorrow, high of 81. Lows dip down to about 63. Tomorrow night, chance of thunderstorms. Low 80s Sunday and Monday with storms possible both days. Currently 69. I'm Staff Meteorologist Derek Height. 97.

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10: Here's your WGLR Tri-State Forecast. Partly cloudy skies tonight with a slight chance of thunderstorms. Lows dip down to about 63. Bright sunshine expected tomorrow, high of 81. Lows dip down to about 63 tomorrow night, chance of thunderstorms. Low 80s Sunday and Monday with storms possible both days. Right now, 67. I'm Staff Meteorologist Derek Height.

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4: Here's your WGLR Tri-State Forecast. Partly cloudy skies tonight with a slight chance of thunderstorms. Lows dip down to about 63. Bright sunshine expected tomorrow, high of 81. Lows dip down to about 63 tomorrow night, chance of thunderstorms. Low 80s Sunday and Monday with storms possible both days. Currently, it's 69 degrees. I'm Staff Meteorologist Derek Height.

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3: Here's your WGLR Tri-State forecast. Slight chance of rain showers tonight, otherwise partly cloudy. Lows level off around 63. Daytime highs approaching 81. Tomorrow, ample sunshine expected. Chance of thunderstorms tomorrow night. Lows around 63. Mainly clear skies. Storms likely Sunday and Monday with highs in the low 80s. Right now, it's 69 degrees. I'm Staff Meteorologist Derek Height. 97.

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9: Here's your WGLR Tri-State Forecast. Slight chance of rain showers tonight, otherwise partly cloudy. Lows level off around 63. Daytime highs approaching 81. Tomorrow, ample sunshine expected. Chance of thunderstorms tomorrow night. Lows around 63. Mainly clear skies. Storms likely Sunday and Monday with highs in the low 80s. Right now, it's 69 degrees. I'm staff meteorologist Derek Height. 97.

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4: Here's your WGLR Tri-State Forecast. Slight chance of rain showers tonight, otherwise partly cloudy. Lows level off around 63. Daytime highs approaching 81. Tomorrow, ample sunshine expected. Chance of thunderstorms tomorrow night, lows around 63. Mainly clear skies. Storms likely Sunday and Monday, with highs in the low 80s. Right now, it's 69 degrees. I'm Staff Meteorologist Derek Hite.

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2: Here's your WGLR Tri-State forecast. Lows level off around 63 overnight under partly cloudy skies. Ample sunshine expected Saturday. High temperatures reach up to 81. Chance of thunderstorms Saturday night. Lows dip down to about 63. Mainly clear skies. Low 80s Sunday and Monday with storms both days. Right now, it's 70 degrees. I'm staff meteorologist Derek Height.

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11: Here's your WGLR Tri-State Forecast. Lows level off around 63 overnight under partly cloudy skies. Ample sunshine expected Saturday. High temperatures reach up to 81. Chance of thunderstorms Saturday night. Lows dip down to about 63. Mainly clear skies. Low 80s Sunday and Monday with storms both days. Right now, it's 70 degrees. I'm staff meteorologist Derek Height.
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5: Here's your WGLR Tri-State Forecast. Lows level off around 63 overnight under partly cloudy skies. Ample sunshine expected Saturday. High temperatures reach up to 81. Chance of thunderstorms Saturday night. Lows dip down to about 63. Mainly clear skies. Low 80s Sunday and Monday with storms both days. Right now, it's 70 degrees. I'm staff meteorologist Derek Height. 97.

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3: Here's your WGLR Tri-State forecast. Lows level off around 63 overnight under partly cloudy skies. Ample sunshine expected Saturday. High temperatures reach up to 81. Chance of thunderstorms Saturday night. Lows dip down to about 63. Mainly clear skies. Low 80s Sunday and Monday with storms both days. Right now, it's 70 degrees. I'm staff meteorologist Derek Height.

Wisconsin statewide required monthly test. 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
5: Here's your WGLR Tri-State forecast. Lows level off around 63 overnight under partly cloudy skies. Ample sunshine expected Saturday. High temperatures reach up to 81. Chance of thunderstorms Saturday night. Lows dip down to about 63. Mainly clear skies. Low 80s Sunday and Monday with storms both days. Right now, it's 70 degrees. I'm staff meteorologist Derek Height. 97.

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2: Here's your WGLR Tri-State Forecast. Lows level off around 63 overnight under partly cloudy skies. Ample sunshine expected Saturday. High temperatures reach up to 81. Chance of thunderstorms Saturday night. Lows dip down to about 63. Mainly clear skies. Low 80s Sunday and Monday with storms both days. Right now, it's 70 degrees. I'm staff meteorologist Derek Height.
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9: Here's your WGLR Tri-State Forecast. Lowest dip down to about 63 overnight under partly cloudy skies. Mainly clear skies Saturday. High temperatures reach up to 81. Lowest dip down to about 63 Saturday night. Partly cloudy. Low 80s Sunday and Monday with thunderstorms possible both days. Currently, it's 69 degrees. I'm Staff Meteorologist Derek Height.
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9: Here's your WGLR Tri-State Forecast. Lowest dip down to about 63 overnight under partly cloudy skies. Mainly clear skies Saturday. High temperatures reach up to 81. Lowest dip down to about 63 Saturday night. Partly cloudy. Low 80s Sunday and Monday with thunderstorms possible both days. Currently, it's 69 degrees. I'm Staff Meteorologist Derek Height.
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2: Here's your WGLR Tri-State Forecast. Lows dip down to about 63 overnight under partly cloudy skies. Mainly clear skies Saturday. High temperatures reach up to 81. Lows dip down to about 63 Saturday night. Partly cloudy. Low 80s Sunday and Monday, with thunderstorms possible both days. Right now, it's 67 degrees. I'm Staff Meteorologist Derek Height. 97.

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2: Here's your WGLR Tri-State forecast. Lows dip down to about 63 overnight under partly cloudy skies. Mainly clear skies Saturday. High temperatures reach up to 81. Lows dip down to about 63 Saturday night. Partly cloudy. Low 80s Sunday and Monday with thunderstorms possible both days. Right now, it's 67 degrees. I'm Staff Meteorologist Derek Hite.

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3: Here's your WGLR Tri-State Forecast. Lows dip down to about 63 overnight under partly cloudy skies. Mainly clear skies Saturday. High temperatures reach up to 81. Lows dip down to about 63 Saturday night. Partly cloudy. Low 80s Sunday and Monday with thunderstorms possible both days. Right now, it's 67 degrees. I'm Staff Meteorologist Derek Height. 97.

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2: Here's your WGLR Tri-State Forecast. Lowest dip down to about 63 overnight under partly cloudy skies. Mainly clear skies Saturday. High temperatures reach up to 81. Lowest dip down to about 63 Saturday night. Partly cloudy. Low 80s Sunday and Monday with thunderstorms possible both days. Right now, it's 67 degrees. I'm Staff Meteorologist Derek Height.

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speaking of the coast, remember five for beach, you and me. 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
3: Here's your WGLR Tri-State forecast. Lows dip down to about 63 overnight under partly cloudy skies. Daytime highs approaching 81 Saturday, mainly clear skies. Lows dip down to about 63 Saturday night, partly cloudy skies. 83 Sunday with a chance for storms. 84 Monday, storms continue. Right now, 67. I'm Staff Meteorologist Derek Height. 97.

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6: Here's your WGLR Tri-State Forecast. Low is dipped down to about 63 overnight under partly cloudy skies. Daytime highs approaching 81 Saturday, mainly clear skies. Low is dipped down to about 63 Saturday night, partly cloudy skies. 83 Sunday with a chance for storms. 84 Monday, storms continue. Right now, 67. I'm Staff Meteorologist Derek Height. 97.

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3: Here's your WGLR Tri-State Forecast. Lowest dip down to about 63 overnight under partly cloudy skies. Daytime highs approaching 81 Saturday, mainly clear skies. Lowest dip down to about 63 Saturday night, partly cloudy skies. 83 Sunday with a chance for storms. 84 Monday, storms continue. Right now, 67. I'm Staff Meteorologist Derek Height. 97.

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3: Here's your WGLR Tri-State forecast. Lows dip down to about 63 overnight under partly cloudy skies. Daytime highs approaching 81 Saturday, mainly clear skies. Lows dip down to about 63 Saturday night, partly cloudy skies. 83 Sunday with a chance for storms. 84 Monday, storms continue. Right now, it's 66 degrees. I'm Staff Meteorologist Derek Height.

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4: Here's your WGLR Tri-State Forecast. Low is dipped down to about 63 overnight under partly cloudy skies. Daytime highs approaching 81 Saturday, mainly clear skies. Low is dipped down to about 63 Saturday night, partly cloudy skies. 83 Sunday with a chance for storms. 84 Monday, storms continue. Right now, it's 66 degrees. I'm Staff Meteorologist Derek Height.
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2: Here's your WGLR Tri-State Forecast. Lows dip down to about 63 overnight under partly cloudy skies. Daytime highs approaching 81 Saturday, mainly clear skies. Lows dip down to about 63 Saturday night, partly cloudy skies. 83 Sunday with a chance for storms. 84 Monday, storms continue. Right now, it's 66 degrees. I'm Staff Meteorologist Derek Height.
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3: John chapter 1, have you heard? Verses 35 to 37. On the next day, John again was standing with two of his disciples, and he looked at Jesus as he walked and said, "Behold the Lamb of God." And the two disciples heard him speak and followed Jesus. John said those words within earshot of many persons, but only two really heard. Their hearing resulted in following. That is hearing with faith. Are you hearing with faith? Can you point to a time your life was changed by the testimony of Jesus, and you took action to follow him? Or are you among the crowd who remain listening but unchanged? It is not faith to simply hear about Jesus. Faith is present when hearing of Christ causes you to follow Christ. Have you heard? This is a Gospel Minute from your friends at Potosi Community Bible Church, 3 miles north of Tennyson on 61, online and on Facebook, inviting you to come home to God through Jesus Christ. He's the only way.
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6: Here's your WGLR Tri-State Forecast. Daytime highs approaching 81 today under mainly clear skies. Partly cloudy skies tonight. Lows dip down to about 63. Chance of thunderstorms tomorrow. Daytime highs approaching 83. Cloudy skies expected. Mid-80s Monday with a chance of thunderstorms. Turning cooler Tuesday with highs in the low 80s. Chance for storms continues. Right now, it's 65 degrees. I'm staff meteorologist Paul Trombley.

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1: John chapter 1, have you heard? Verses 35 to 37. On the next day, John again was standing with two of his disciples, and he looked at Jesus as he walked and said, "Behold the Lamb of God." And the two disciples heard him speak and followed Jesus. John said those words within earshot of many persons, but only two really heard. Their hearing resulted in following. That is hearing with faith. Are you hearing with faith? Can you point to a time your life was changed by the testimony of Jesus, and you took action to follow him? Or are you among the crowd who remain listening but unchanged? It is not faith to simply hear about Jesus. Faith is present when hearing of Christ causes you to follow Christ. Have you heard? This is a Gospel Minute from your friends at Potosi Community Bible Church, 3 miles north of Tennyson on 61, online and on Facebook, inviting you to come home to God through Jesus Christ. He's the only way.
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9: Here's your WGLR Tri-State Forecast. Daytime highs approaching 81 today under mainly clear skies. Partly cloudy skies tonight. Lows dip down to about 63. Chance of thunderstorms tomorrow. Daytime highs approaching 83. Cloudy skies expected. Mid-80s Monday with a chance of thunderstorms. Turning cooler Tuesday with highs in the low 80s. Chance for storms continues. Currently 64. I'm staff meteorologist Paul Trombley.

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2: ABC News, I'm Brian Clark. The Senate confirmed Todd Blanche as Attorney General by a single vote. Republican Bill Cassidy of Louisiana had the key decision to support Blanche.
3: The choice is not between perfection and Mr. Blanche. It is between Mr. Blanche and another acting attorney general who may not run the department effectively under President Trump.
2: All Democrats, along with Republicans Susan Collins and Lisa Murkowski, voted against confirming Blanche. They had expressed concerns about his past role as President Trump's personal lawyer and the so-called anti-weaponization fund. The Supreme Court's likely going to decide the fate of President Trump's White House ballroom. The Court of Appeals for the D.C. Circuit upheld a lower court order that blocked construction, ruling the president did not have the authority to begin construction without congressional approval. A helicopter battling a wildfire in Utah crashed with two people on board Friday. There's no word on the conditions of the crew members. This is ABC News.
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5: The Mississippi River level is steady. It's 6.9 feet at Prairie du Chien, 4.9 at Guttenberg, 6.9 at Cassville, and 7.6 at Dubuque. With news, I'm Courtney Chaffee. The owner of Tyrol Basin pleaded no contest Thursday to a charge stemming from an altercation he had with a teen at the ski hill last year. 41-year-old Nathaniel McGree was charged with disorderly conduct and battery after he and another staff member allegedly followed a 17-year-old boy off the Tyrol Basin property and assaulted him. The teen had been at the ski hill without a pass. McGree allegedly made the teen return to the hill and pay $120, twice the price of a regular pass. Online court records show McGree pleaded guilty to one count of disorderly conduct during a hearing Thursday. A misdemeanor battery count was dismissed. McGree was ordered to pay court costs and will avoid jail time. UW-Platteville's exercise science program has earned a prestigious national accreditation that guarantees students a chance to earn a key strength coaching credential. The Council on Accreditation of Strength and Continuing Education announced in July that UW-Platteville's exercise science strength and conditioning program is among 23 programs across 20 institutions that earned accreditation in 2026. The accreditation earned through a rigorous peer review process confirms that UW-Platteville's program meets national standards for preparing future strength and conditioning coaches. Lafayette County Human Services is hosting their back-to-school bash for youth and families throughout the Lafayette County next weekend on Saturday, August 15th from 11 a.m. to 2 p.m. The free community event is designed to help students start the school year off strong. Families can enjoy a fun afternoon while receiving free school supplies while supplies last. Beginning this week, parents can begin registering their kids for school in the Benton School District. Registration is available August 12th through the 14th from 6 a.m. to 7 p.m. Registration forms can be found on the district website and must be returned to the school during this time frame. Forms are also available in the school office. Parents may also pay school fees, lunch, breakfast money, and any other fees during this three-day period. A Dodgeville man was arrested for the second time within 25 hours in Ridgeway. 61-year-old Charles Baird of Dodgeville was originally arrested on Tuesday for operating after revocation. During that traffic stop, drugs were located, and he was also charged with possession of methamphetamine, bail jumping, maintaining a drug trafficking place, and possession of a controlled substance on or near certain places. He was released on signature bond Wednesday afternoon. On Thursday afternoon, Barrett was stopped again on Main Street in Ridgeway after a deputy familiar with Barrett recognized him driving while revoked due to a previous OWI conviction. Barrett was taken into custody again and transported to the Iowa County Jail on charges of operating while revoked and two counts of felony bail jumping. Senator Howard Markline was named the 2026 Legislator of the Year by the Wisconsin State Fire Chiefs Association. Senator Mark Lyne was presented the award at the Platteville Fire Station for his work supporting local fire departments across Wisconsin Friday morning. Senator Mark Lyne received the award for his work during the 2025 through 2027 legislative session to support Wisconsin's fire departments. In Iowa news, Iowa's annual two-day sales tax holiday is happening now. The Iowa Department of Revenue has a long list of things that are exempt from sales tax during this two-day period, which started yesterday, as well as items that still will be taxed. The tax exemption applies to clothing under $100 and shoes under $100, giving the shopper a discount of between 6% to 7% depending on the community. That's the latest local and regional news. Your complete tri-state weatherology forecast is coming up shortly. I'm Courtney Chaffee on 97.7 Country WGLR.
6: Wisconsin Radio Network Sports, good morning. I'm Tim Fisher. We'll start with Major League Baseball, where the Milwaukee Brewers dropped the opener of their series with the Minnesota Twins for the final count of 8-6 at American Family Field last night. The Brewers jumped out to a 4-0 lead, but then saw the Twinkies come back and score two runs each in the third, fourth, fifth, and sixth. Jackson Chourio hit his 16th home run in the loss for Milwaukee. The loss snapped the Crew's three-game winning streak. Milwaukee's still 4.5 games up on Chicago in the NL Central, two games ahead of Atlanta for the best record in Major League Baseball. The Brewers and Twins play Game 2 of their series tonight, 6:10 first pitch. Robert Gasser gets the start against Tash Bradley. To Minor League Baseball Class A in the Midwest League, Wisconsin picks up an 11-5 win over Beloit last night. The Timber Rattlers and Sky Carp again tonight. On to football, where the Green Bay Packers went through their annual family night training camp practice last night. It was a good practice, including having some special guests on site, head coach Matt LaFleur.
7: It's definitely sloppy. It was our biggest workload we've had yet to date. It was really good for those guys to have to fight through fatigue. We'll look at it. It was our first time. It was great to have Sean Hockley's crew here. This is the first time in my time here that we've had NFL officials for this. Naturally, you know, you'd love to have those guys every day out at practice because I think some of this stuff can be avoidable, but it's a lot of good stuff for our guys to look at and learn from and to teach off of.
6: The Pack now take a couple days off of the practice field. They'll be back in action coming up on Monday. To college football, where the Wisconsin Badgers have opened up fall training camp practices. The Badgers counting down to their season opener at Notre Dame on Sunday, September 6th. I'm Tim Fisher, Wisconsin Radio Network Sports.
8: 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Cubs over Kansas City 6-4, Cardinals over Colorado 3-2, and Cleveland over the White Sox 8-2. I'm Steve Prestick.
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11: Here's your WGLR Tri-State Forecast. Lots of sunshine today with daytime highs approaching 81. Lows level off around 63. Tonight, partly cloudy skies. Cloudy skies tomorrow. Slight chance of thunderstorms. High temperatures reach up to 83. Mid-80s Monday with a chance of thunderstorms. Turning cooler Tuesday with highs in the low 80s. Chance for storms continues. Currently 64. I'm staff meteorologist Paul Trombley.

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12: Here's your WGLR Tri-State Forecast. Lots of sunshine today with daytime highs approaching 81. Lows level off around 63. Tonight, partly cloudy skies. Cloudy skies tomorrow. Slight chance of thunderstorms. High temperatures reach up to 83. Mid-80s Monday with a chance of thunderstorms. Turning cooler Tuesday with highs in the low 80s. Chance for storms continues. Currently 63. I'm staff meteorologist Paul Trombley.

0: Hudson Westbrook with Painted You Pretty on 97.7 Country. Rob Spangler in. I'll be hanging out with you until 10 o'clock. Then I'm heading out the door to head to McGrath Chevrolet in Dubuque for a live broadcast on this Saturday. Should be a beautiful day for that. Stop on out and say hi and win some prizes. Yeah, we got some good stuff to give away. And of course, so does McGrath all month long. Details on that coming up from 10 to noon here on 97.7 Country. Top of the hour, though, we have 7 a.m. local news. That includes obituaries, sports, tri-state weatherology forecast details are next. Ella Langley on deck with some Lainey Wilson and Thomas Rhett right after the break.
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10: Here's your WGLR Tri-State Forecast. Lots of sunshine today with daytime highs approaching 81. Lows level off around 63. Tonight, partly cloudy skies. Cloudy skies tomorrow. Slight chance of thunderstorms. High temperatures reach up to 83. Mid-80s Monday with a chance of thunderstorms. Turning cooler Tuesday with highs in the low 80s. Chance for storms continues. Currently 63. I'm staff meteorologist Paul Trombley.

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2: ABC News, I'm Brian Clark. Overnight, the Senate confirmed President Trump's choice for Attorney General, says ABC's Olivia Rubin.
3: A major win for Todd Blanche, who overcame opposition from within his own party to narrowly secure the votes he needed here. The deciding vote coming from Senator Bill Cassidy, who announced he would support Blanche, even though he said he's not perfect. Cassidy framing it as a choice between Blanche and someone potentially worse.
2: The Supreme Court will likely decide the fate of President Trump's White House ballroom after the D.C. Circuit Court of Appeals blocked construction, saying that each president's a temporary tenant of the White House with no authority over the property. Authorities in Michigan say three people who were missing for 3 days after a tubing trip were found safe. The two adults and a 9-year-old boy were found near a boat ramp about 7 miles from where they set out. Police say all three were being evaluated at hospitals. This is ABC News.
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5: The Mississippi River level is steady. It's 6.9 feet at Prairie du Chien, 4.9 at Guttenberg, 6.9 at Cassville, and 7.6 at Dubuque. With news, I'm Courtney Chaffee. The owner of Tyrol Basin pleaded no contest Thursday to a charge stemming from an altercation he had with a teen at the ski hill last year. 41-year-old Nathaniel McGree was charged with disorderly conduct and battery after he and another staff member allegedly followed a 17-year-old boy off the Tyrol Basin property and assaulted him. The teen had been at the ski hill without a pass. McGree allegedly made the teen return to the hill and pay $120, twice the price of a regular pass. Online court records show McGree pleaded guilty to one count of disorderly conduct during a hearing Thursday. A misdemeanor battery count was dismissed. McGree was ordered to pay court costs and will avoid jail time. UW-Platteville's exercise science program has earned a prestigious national accreditation that guarantees students a chance to earn a key strength coaching credential. The Council on Accreditation of Strength and Continuing Education announced in July that UW-Platteville's exercise science strength and conditioning program is among 23 programs across 20 institutions that earned accreditation in 2026. The accreditation earned through a rigorous peer review process confirms that UW-Platteville's program meets national standards for preparing future strength and conditioning coaches. Lafayette County Human Services is hosting their back-to-school bash for youth and families throughout the Lafayette County next weekend on Saturday, August 15th from 11 a.m. to 2 p.m. The free community event is designed to help students start the school year off strong. Families can enjoy a fun afternoon while receiving free school supplies while supplies last. Beginning this week, parents can begin registering their kids for school in the Benton School District. Registration is available August 12th through the 14th from 6 a.m. to 7 p.m. Registration forms can be found on the district website and must be returned to the school during this time frame. Forms are also available in the school office. Parents may also pay school fees, lunch breakfast money, and any other fees during this 3-day period. A Dodgeville man was arrested for the second time within 25 hours in Ridgeway. 61-year-old Charles Baird of Dodgeville was originally arrested on Tuesday for operating after revocation. During that traffic stop, drugs were located, and he was also charged with possession of methamphetamine, bail jumping, maintaining a drug trafficking place, and possession of a controlled substance on or near certain places. He was released on signature bond Wednesday afternoon. On Thursday afternoon, Barrett was stopped again on Main Street in Ridgeway after a deputy familiar with Barrett recognized him driving while revoked due to a previous OWI conviction. Barrett was taken into custody again and transported to the Iowa County Jail on charges of operating while revoked and 2 counts of felony bail jumping. Senator Howard Markline was named the 2026 Legislator of the Year by the Wisconsin State Fire Chiefs Association. Senator Mark Lyne was presented the award at the Platteville Fire Station for his work supporting local fire departments across Wisconsin Friday morning. Senator Mark Lyne received the award for his work during the 2025 through 2027 legislative session to support Wisconsin's fire departments. In Iowa news, Iowa's annual two-day sales tax holiday is happening now. The Iowa Department of Revenue has a long list of things that are exempt from sales tax during this two-day period, which started yesterday, as well as items that still will be taxed. The tax exemption applies to clothing under $100 and shoes under $100, giving the shopper a discount of between 6% to 7% depending on the community. That's the latest local and regional news. Your complete tri-state weatherology forecast is coming up shortly. I'm Courtney Chaffee on 97.7 Country WGL.
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7: John chapter 1, have you heard? Verses 35 to 37. On the next day, John again was standing with two of his disciples, and he looked at Jesus as he walked and said, "Behold the Lamb of God." And the two disciples heard him speak and followed Jesus. John said those words within earshot of many persons, but only two really heard. Their hearing resulted in following. That is hearing with faith. Are you hearing with faith? Can you point to a time your life was changed by the testimony of Jesus, and you took action to follow him? Or are you among the crowd who remain listening but unchanged? It is not faith to simply hear about Jesus. Faith is present when hearing of Christ causes you to follow Christ. Have you heard? This is a Gospel Minute from your friends at Potosi Community Bible Church, 3 miles north of Tennyson on 61, online and on Facebook, inviting you to come home to God through Jesus Christ. He's the only way.
5: In area obituaries, 69-year-old Barbara Barb Main of Mount Hope passed away July 7th. Funeral services will be held at 11 a.m. today at Casey McNett Funeral Home and Cremation Services of Cuba City. Visitation will be held from 9 to 10:45 a.m. at the funeral home prior to the service. A celebration of life will be held from noon until 3 p.m. on September 19th at Mount Hope Park in Mount Hope. For 69-year-old Barbara Barb Main of Mount Hope. 74-year-old Reverend Father Richard John Dick Leffler of Dodgeville, formerly of Potosi, passed away July 31st. Visitation will be held from 1 until 4 p.m. on Sunday and from 9 to 10:45 a.m. on Monday at St. Joseph's Catholic Church in Dodgeville, where a Mass of Christian burial will be celebrated at 11 a.m. Burial will be held in St. Joseph's Cemetery in Dodgeville with a luncheon to follow at St. Joseph Parish School. In lieu of flowers, the family suggests that memorials be made to St. Joseph's School Trust Fund. The Gorgon McKinley and Ayers Funeral Home in Dodgeville is assisting the family of 74-year-old Reverend Father Richard John Dick Leffler of Dodgeville, formerly of Potosi. 88-year-old Robert Glenn Day of Rui passed away August 3rd. Funeral services will be at 1 p.m. Monday at the Melby Funeral Home and Crematory in Platteville. Burial will be at the Rui Dietzman Cemetery in rural Rui. Visitation will be held on Sunday from 2 until 5 p.m. at the Melby Funeral Home and Crematory in Platteville and will continue on Monday from noon until the time of the service. For 88-year-old Robert Glenn Day of Rui. That's the obituary report. For full-length obituaries, visit our website at WGLR.com.
8: Wisconsin Radio Network Sports. Good morning, I'm Tim Fisher. We'll start with Major League Baseball, where the Milwaukee Brewers dropped the opener of their series with the Minnesota Twins for the final count of 8-6 at American Family Field last night. The Brewers jumped out to a 4-0 lead, but then saw the Twinkies come back and score two runs each in the third, fourth, fifth, and sixth Jackson Chirio hit his 16th home run in the loss for Milwaukee. The loss snapped the Crew's three-game winning streak. Milwaukee's still 4.5 games up on Chicago in the NL Central, 2 games ahead of Atlanta for the best record in Major League Baseball. The Brewers and Twins play Game 2 of their series tonight, 6:10 first pitch. Robert Gasser gets the start against Tash Bradley. To Minor League Baseball Class A in the Midwest League, Wisconsin picks up an 11-5 win over Beloit last night. The Timber Rattlers and Skycarp again tonight. On to football, where the Green Bay Packers went through their annual family night training camp practice last night. It was a good practice, including having some special guests on site, head coach Matt LaFleur.
9: It's definitely sloppy. It was our biggest workload we've had yet to date. It was really good for those guys to have to fight through fatigue. We'll look at it. It was our first time. It was great to have Sean Hockley's crew here. This is the first time in my time here that we've had NFL officials for this. Naturally, you know, you'd love to have those guys every day out at practice because I think some of this stuff can be avoidable, but it's a lot of good stuff for our guys to look at and learn from and to teach off of.
8: The Pack now take a couple days off of the practice field. They'll be back in action coming up on Monday. To college football, where the Wisconsin Badgers have opened up fall training camp practices. The Badgers counting down to their season opener at Notre Dame on Sunday, September 6th. I'm Tim Fisher, Wisconsin Radio Network Sports.
10: 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Cubs over Kansas City 6-4, Cardinals over Colorado 3-2, and Cleveland over the White Sox 8-2. I'm Steve Prestick.
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12: Here's your WGLR Tri-State Forecast. Lots of sunshine today with daytime highs approaching 81. Lows level off around 63. Tonight, partly cloudy skies. Cloudy skies tomorrow. Slight chance of thunderstorms. High temperatures reach up to 83. Mid-80s Monday with a chance of thunderstorms. Turning cooler Tuesday with highs in the low 80s. Chance for storms continues. Right now, 64. I'm staff meteorologist Paul Trombley.

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0: Ella Langley, Morgan Wallen on a big show Saturday. It is August 8th. I'm Rob Spangler, live and local in the Tri-States. Glad to be with you. Thanks so much for hanging out. I mentioned our live broadcast coming up later this morning. I will be hanging out live at McGrath Chevy in Dubuque from 10 to noon today. Lots of prizes to give away. Speaking of prizes, though, you can enter right now for next week's Allegiant Oil Superstar Summer Giveaway, another grand prize drawing next Friday. And all week, you'll have a chance to sign up to win tickets to see Tim McGraw. He's coming to Alpine Valley in East Troy, Wisconsin, Saturday, August 22nd. We're throwing in gas money to get there, too, a $97.70 Allegiant Oil gift card. 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

0: She was the opening act for Dylan Scott at the Jackson County Fair in Maquoketa last Saturday night. It is Ashley Cook with her hot new single, Baby Blues, on 97.7 Country. Thank you for hanging out with me, Rob Spangler, on a Saturday morning. 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
8: Here's your WGLR Tri-State Forecast. Lots of sunshine today with daytime highs approaching 81. Lows level off around 63 tonight, partly cloudy skies. Cloudy skies tomorrow. Slight chance of thunderstorms. High temperatures reach up to 83. Mid-80s Monday with a chance of thunderstorms. Turning cooler Tuesday with highs in the low 80s. Chance for storms continues. Right now, 64. I'm staff meteorologist Paul Trombley.

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0: New music from Tyler Hubbard called Land on 97.7 Country. Time for birthdays and anniversaries on a Saturday, August 8th. Let's say happy birthday to these fine folks. Abigail Varnum, also Oliver Burns, Isaac Oyen, Cheyenne Johnstone, Jean Slack, Brooke Raish, Bo Books, Richard Camps, and Leah Sanson Miles, all having birthdays today. No anniversaries on the official sheet thingy. 8 o'clock report, top of the hour. Later this morning from 10 to noon, I'll be live from McGrath Chevrolet. Stop out, say hi, win prizes from us and McGrath Chevy. We got a lot of stuff to give away, so stop on out and say hi on 97.7 Country.
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2: ABC News, I'm Brian Clark. Todd Blanche says on social media he is grateful to the Senate for staying late to complete the process of confirming him as the nation's attorney general. Blanche's confirmation by a one-vote margin was finalized at 4:31 this morning. It came down to a vote from Louisiana Republican Bill Cassidy.
3: This is not a referendum on President Trump. It is a decision regarding Mr. Blanche in very specific circumstances. All considered, I will vote for Mr. Blanche.
2: All Democrats and Republicans Susan Collins and Lisa Murkowski voted against Blanche's confirmation. The D.C. Circuit Court of Appeals blocked construction of the White House ballroom, saying that it requires congressional approval. President Trump says he'll take this to the Supreme Court. Still no word on the status of two crew members who were on a heavy lift helicopter that crashed battling a wildfire in Utah Friday. Meanwhile, a bulldozer operator was killed battling a fire in South Central Oregon. This is ABC News.
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5: The Mississippi River level is steady. It's 6.9 feet at Prairie du Chien, 4.9 at Guttenberg, 6.9 at Cassville, and 7.6 at Dubuque. With news, I'm Courtney Chaffee. The owner of Tyrol Basin pleaded no contest Thursday to a charge stemming from an altercation he had with a teen at the ski hill last year. 41-year-old Nathaniel McGree was charged with disorderly conduct and battery after he and another staff member allegedly followed a 17-year-old boy off the Tyrol Basin property and assaulted him. The teen had been at the ski hill without a pass. McGree allegedly made the teen return to the hill and pay $120, twice the price of a regular pass. Online court records show McGree pleaded guilty to one count of disorderly conduct during a hearing Thursday. A misdemeanor battery count was dismissed. McGree was ordered to pay court costs and will avoid jail time. UW-Platteville's exercise science program has earned a prestigious national accreditation that guarantees students a chance to earn a key strength coaching credential. The Council on Accreditation of Strength and Continuing Education announced in July that UW-Platteville's exercise science strength and conditioning program is among 23 programs across 20 institutions that earned accreditation in 2026. The accreditation earned through a rigorous peer review process confirms that UW-Platteville's program meets national standards for preparing future strength and conditioning coaches. Lafayette County Human Services is hosting their back-to-school bash for youth and families throughout the Lafayette County next weekend on Saturday, August 15th from 11 a.m. to 2 p.m. The free community event is designed to help students start the school year off strong. Families can enjoy a fun afternoon while receiving free school supplies while supplies last. Beginning this week, parents can begin registering their kids for school in the Benton School District. Registration is available August 12th through the 14th from 6 a.m. to 7 p.m. Registration forms can be found on the district website and must be returned to the school during this time frame. Forms are also available in the school office. Parents may also pay school fees, lunch, breakfast money, and any other fees during this three-day period. A Dodgeville man was arrested for the second time within 25 hours in Ridgeway. 61-year-old Charles Baird of Dodgeville was originally arrested on Tuesday for operating after revocation. During that traffic stop, drugs were located, and he was also charged with possession of methamphetamine, bail jumping, maintaining a drug trafficking place, and possession of a controlled substance on or near certain places. He was released on signature bond Wednesday afternoon. On Thursday afternoon, Barrett was stopped again on Main Street in Ridgeway after a deputy familiar with Barrett recognized him driving while revoked due to a previous OWI conviction. Barrett was taken into custody again and transported to the Iowa County Jail on charges of operating while revoked and two counts of felony bail jumping. Senator Howard Markline was named the 2026 Legislator of the Year by the Wisconsin State Fire Chiefs Association. Senator Markline was presented the award at the Platteville Fire Station for his work supporting local fire departments across Wisconsin Friday morning. Senator Markline received the award for his work during the 2025 through 2027 legislative session to support Wisconsin's fire departments. In Iowa news, Iowa's annual two-day sales tax holiday is happening now. The Iowa Department of Revenue has a long list of things that are exempt from sales tax during this two-day period, which started yesterday, as well as items that still will be taxed. The tax exemption applies to clothing under $100 and shoes under $100, giving the shopper a discount of between 6% to 7% depending on the community. That's the latest local and regional news. Your complete tri-state weatherology forecast is coming up shortly. I'm Courtney Chaffee on 97.7 Country WGL.
6: I have two.
5: In area obituaries, 69-year-old Barbara Barb Main of Mount Hope passed away July 7th. Funeral services will be held at 11 a.m. today at Casey McNett Funeral Home and Cremation Services of Cuba City. Visitation will be held from 9 to 10:45 a.m. at the funeral home prior to the service. A celebration of life will be held from noon until 3 p.m. on September 19th at Mount Hope Park in Mount Hope. For 69-year-old Barbara Barb Main of Mount Hope. 74-year-old Reverend Father Richard John Dick Leffler of Dodgeville, formerly of Potosi, passed away July 31st. Visitation will be held from 1 until 4 p.m. on Sunday and from 9 to 10:45 a.m. on Monday at St. Joseph's Catholic Church in Dodgeville, where a mass of Christian burial will be celebrated at 11 a.m. Burial will be held in St. Joseph's Cemetery in Dodgeville with the luncheon to follow at St. Joseph Parish School. In lieu of flowers, the family suggests that memorials be made to St. Joseph's School Trust Fund. The Gorgon McKinley and Ayers Funeral Home in Dodgeville is assisting the family of 74-year-old Reverend Father Richard John Dick Leffler of Dodgeville, formerly of Potosi. 88-year-old Robert Glenn Day of Rui passed away August 3rd. Funeral services will be at 1 p.m. Monday at the Melby Funeral Home and Crematory in Platteville. Burial will be at the Rui Dietzman Cemetery in rural Rui. Visitation will be held on Sunday from 2 until 5 p.m. at the Melby Funeral Home and Crematory in Platteville and will continue on Monday from noon until the time of the service. For 88-year-old Robert Glenn Day of Rui. That's the obituary report. For full-length obituaries, visit our website at WGLR.com.
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10: 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Good morning, I'm Tim Fisher. We'll start with Major League Baseball, where the Milwaukee Brewers dropped the opener of their series with the Minnesota Twins for the final count of 8-6 at American Family Field last night. The Brewers jumped out to a 4-0 lead, but then saw the Twinkies come back and score two runs each in the third, fourth, fifth, and sixth Jackson Chirio hit his 16th home run in the loss for Milwaukee. The loss snapped the Crew's three-game winning streak. Milwaukee's still 4.5 games up on Chicago in the NL Central, 2 games ahead of Atlanta for the best record in Major League Baseball. The Brewers and Twins play Game 2 of their series tonight, 6:10 first pitch. Robert Gasser gets the start against Tash Bradley. To Minor League Baseball Class A in the Midwest League, Wisconsin picks up an 11-5 win over Beloit last night. The Timber Rattlers and Sky Carp again tonight. On to football, where the Green Bay Packers went through their annual family night training camp practice last night. It was a good practice, including having some special guests on site, head coach Matt LaFleur.
6: It definitely sloppy. It was our biggest workload we've had yet to date. It was really good for those guys to have to fight through fatigue. We'll look at it. It was our first time. It was great to have Sean Hockley's crew here. This is the first time in my time here that we've had NFL officials for this. Naturally, you know, you'd love to have those guys every day out at practice because I think some of this stuff can be avoidable, but it's a lot of good stuff for our guys to look at and learn from and to teach off of.
10: The Pack now take a couple days off of the practice field. They'll be back in action coming up on Monday. To college football, where the Wisconsin Badgers have opened up fall training camp practices. The Badgers counting down to their season opener at Notre Dame on Sunday, September 6th. I'm Tim Fisher, Wisconsin Radio Network Sports.
11: 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I'm Steve Prestigar.
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13: Here's your WGLR Tri-State Forecast. Mainly sunny skies today with daytime highs approaching 81. Partly cloudy skies tonight, lows dip down to about 63. Slight chance of thunderstorms tomorrow, 83. Chance of thunderstorms Monday and Tuesday, 84. Monday, 83. Tuesday. A peek at the extended shows, 81, Wednesday, 77, Thursday, and 75 on Friday. Right now, 68. I'm staff meteorologist Paul Trombley.

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0: It's Jacob Hackworth, his new single, What Took You So Long, on 97.7 Country. Well, if you're an NFL football fan, you probably have been asking that question. What took you so long, football? But football is back. Well, preseason football, anyway. We had the first preseason game, the Hall of Fame game, last Thursday night. And Packers football is back on these airwaves right here on 97.7 Country. Catch West End Salvage, Bally's Marquette coverage of Green Bay football. The Packers travel to Pittsburgh this Thursday to take on the Steelers for their first preseason game. Packer preview is at 4 p.m., kickoff at 6. You can hear it right here on 97.7 Country, presented by Les Mack Chevy, Les Mack Ford, and Les Mack Chrysler Dodge Jeep and Ram, along with Krantz Hardware and Auto Parts in Fenimore.
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13: Here's your WGLR Tri-State Forecast. Mainly sunny skies today, with daytime highs approaching 81. Partly cloudy skies tonight, lows dip down to about 63. Slight chance of thunderstorms tomorrow, 83. Chance of thunderstorms Monday and Tuesday, 84. Monday, 83. Tuesday. A peek at the extended shows, 81, Wednesday, 77, Thursday, and 75 on Friday. Right now, 68. I'm staff meteorologist Paul Trombley.

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2: Here's your WGLR Tri-State forecast. Mainly sunny skies today, with daytime highs approaching 81. Partly cloudy skies tonight, lows dip down to about 63. Slight chance of thunderstorms tomorrow, 83. Chance of thunderstorms Monday and Tuesday, 84. Monday, 83. Tuesday. A peek at the extended shows, 81. Wednesday, 77. Thursday, and 75 on Friday. Right now, 68. I'm staff meteorologist Paul Trombley.
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0: Casey Musgraves going through a dry spell on 97.7 Country. I'm in for just a few more minutes, then I'm heading out the door to McGrath Chevrolet in Dubuque. 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
12: Here's your WGLR Tri-State Forecast. Mainly sunny skies today with daytime highs approaching 81. Partly cloudy skies tonight, lows dip down to about 63. Slight chance of thunderstorms tomorrow, 83. Chance of thunderstorms Monday and Tuesday, 84. Monday, 83. Tuesday. A peek at the extended shows, 81. Wednesday, 77. Thursday, and 75 on Friday. Right now, it's 70 degrees. I'm Staff Meteorologist Paul Trombley.
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0: No lying, I'm heading out the door. Rob Spangler hanging with you on a Saturday. It's August 8th. We're live and local on 97.7 Country. And yeah, I'll be live on location at the top of the hour at 10 a.m. from McGrath Chevrolet in Dubuque. So swing on by, say hi. We're there from 10 to noon. 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I will also have bonus prizes to give away while we're there, including concert tickets and much more. 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We'll check that forecast, though. 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
1: 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Items from the iconic motion picture Rudy, including the Wilson football used in the final scene.
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13: Here's your WGLR Tri-State Forecast. Mainly sunny skies today with daytime highs approaching 81. Partly cloudy skies tonight, lows dip down to about 63. Slight chance of thunderstorms tomorrow, 83. Chance of thunderstorms Monday and Tuesday, 84. Monday, 83. Tuesday. A peek at the extended shows, 81. Wednesday, 77. Thursday, and 75 on Friday. Right now, it's 70 degrees. I'm staff meteorologist Paul Trombley.
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3: Here's your WGLR Tri-State forecast. Mainly sunny skies today, with daytime highs approaching 81. Partly cloudy skies tonight, lows dip down to about 63. Slight chance of thunderstorms tomorrow, 83. Chance of thunderstorms Monday and Tuesday, 84. Monday, 83. Tuesday. A peek at the extended shows, 81. Wednesday, 77. Thursday, and 75 on Friday. Currently, it's 71 degrees. I'm Staff Meteorologist Paul Trombley. 97.

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1: 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And you also can't beat the summer giveaway that McGrath has going on right now. Every Saturday in the month of August, you guys are giving away three amazing prizes. You got a 75-inch flat screen television, you got a Blackstone griddle, and then you got one of those awesome coolers, and you can win those. I know you just drew this Saturday's winner, but you can sign up for that while you're here too.
2: Yeah, absolutely. Buy a car, get entered in to win. We're drawing every single Saturday, and if you don't win this week, stay tuned because you still are in to win next Saturday and the Saturday after that. And then we have a grand prize drawing at the end of the month where one person will win all of those prizes plus a $500 gift card to Dick's Sporting Goods.
1: Wow, awesome. Stop by and say hi to us. We're hanging out until noon today. I've also brought some prizes to give away, too. I've got Wisconsin State Fair tickets. How about tickets to Potosi's Brew Fest? 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All you have to do is stop by and say hi while we're here from 10 to noon at McGrath Chevrolet. Along with Mark, I'm Rob Spangler for 97.7.
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0: This is Jackie Bevan, your State Farm agent in Lancaster. 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We hope to see you at the fair. And remember,
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7: Here's your WGLR Tri-State Forecast. Mainly sunny skies today, with daytime highs approaching 81. Partly cloudy skies tonight, lows dip down to about 63. Slight chance of thunderstorms tomorrow, 83. Chance of thunderstorms Monday and Tuesday, 84. Monday, 83. Tuesday. A peek at the extended shows, 81. Wednesday, 77. Thursday, and 75 on Friday. Currently, it's 71 degrees. I'm staff meteorologist Paul Trombley. 97.

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9: Here's your WGLR Tri-State Forecast. Mainly sunny skies today, with daytime highs approaching 81. Partly cloudy skies tonight, lows dip down to about 63. Slight chance of thunderstorms tomorrow, 83. Chance of thunderstorms Monday and Tuesday, 84. Monday, 83. Tuesday. A peek at the extended shows, 81. Wednesday, 77. Thursday, and 75 on Friday. Currently, it's 71 degrees. I'm staff meteorologist Paul Trombley.

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3: Here's your WGLR Tri-State forecast. Mainly sunny skies today, with daytime highs approaching 81. Partly cloudy skies tonight, lows dip down to about 63. Slight chance of thunderstorms tomorrow, 83. Chance of thunderstorms Monday and Tuesday, 84. Monday, 83. Tuesday. A peek at the extended shows, 81. Wednesday, 77. Thursday, and 75 on Friday. Currently, 73. I'm staff meteorologist Paul Trombley. 97.

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9: Here's your WGLR Tri-State Forecast. Mainly sunny skies today, with daytime highs approaching 81. Partly cloudy skies tonight, lows dip down to about 63. Slight chance of thunderstorms tomorrow, 83. Chance of thunderstorms Monday and Tuesday, 84. Monday, 83. Tuesday. A peek at the extended shows, 81 Wednesday, 77 Thursday, and 75 on Friday. Currently, it's 75 degrees. I'm staff meteorologist Paul Trombley.

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2: Yeah, actually, trade-in values have gone up. 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We're also looking for used inventory. 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
8: Weather. 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Mainly sunny skies today, with daytime highs approaching 81. Partly cloudy skies tonight, lows dip down to about 63. Slight chance of thunderstorms tomorrow, 83. Chance of thunderstorms Monday and Tuesday, 84. Monday, 83. Tuesday. A peek at the extended shows, 81. Wednesday, 77. Thursday, and 75 on Friday. Currently, it's 75 degrees. I'm staff meteorologist Paul Trombley.

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1: ABC News, I'm Sherry Preston. Iran issued dramatic new demands for the Strait of Hormuz to reopen as the United Arab Emirates said one of its ships was targeted by an Iranian missile there. Another attorney general is now in charge of the Department of Justice. ABC's Olivia Rubin with more on the latest confirmation.
2: A major win for Todd Blanche, who overcame opposition from within his own party to narrowly secure the votes he needed here. The deciding vote coming from Senator Bill Cassidy, who announced he would support Blanche, even though he said he's not perfect. Cassidy framing it as a choice between Blanche and someone potentially worse.
1: ABC's Olivia Rubin. The Senate has approved a funding bill to avoid a government shutdown before the midterms. Senators, however, left town without securing the voting bill President Trump wants them to pass. Another 20,000 people ordered to leave their homes in Western Canada as a fast-moving wildfire grew rapidly and raced toward towns along British Columbia's Okanagan Lake. This is ABC News.
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4: The Mississippi River level is steady. It's 6.9 feet at Prairie du Chien, 4.9 at Guttenberg, 6.9 at Cassville, and 7.6 at Dubuque. With news, I'm Courtney Chaffee. The owner of Tyrol Basin pleaded no contest Thursday to a charge stemming from an altercation he had with a teen at the ski hill last year. 41-year-old Nathaniel McGree was charged with disorderly conduct and battery after he and another staff member allegedly followed a 17-year-old boy off the Tyrol Basin property and assaulted him. The teen had been at the ski hill without a pass. McGree allegedly made the teen return to the hill and pay $120, twice the price of a regular pass. Online court records show McGree pleaded guilty to one count of disorderly conduct during a hearing Thursday. A misdemeanor battery count was dismissed. McGree was ordered to pay court costs and will avoid jail time. UW-Platteville's exercise science program has earned a prestigious national accreditation that guarantees students a chance to earn a key strength coaching credential. The Council on Accreditation of Strength and Continuing Education announced in July that UW-Platteville's exercise science strength and conditioning program is among 23 programs across 20 institutions that earned accreditation in 2026. The accreditation earned through a rigorous peer review process confirms that UW-Platteville's program meets national standards for preparing future strength and conditioning coaches. Lafayette County Human Services is hosting their back-to-school bash for youth and families throughout the Lafayette County next weekend on Saturday, August 15th from 11 a.m. to 2 p.m. The free community event is designed to help students start the school year off strong. Families can enjoy a fun afternoon while receiving free school supplies while supplies last. Beginning this week, parents can begin registering their kids for school in the Benton School District. Registration is available August 12th through the 14th from 6 a.m. to 7 p.m. Registration forms can be found on the district website and must be returned to the school during this time frame. Forms are also available in the school office. Parents may also pay school fees, lunch, breakfast money, and any other fees during this three-day period. A Dodgeville man was arrested for the second time within 25 hours in Ridgeway. 61-year-old Charles Baird of Dodgeville was originally arrested on Tuesday for operating after revocation. During that traffic stop, drugs were located, and he was also charged with possession of methamphetamine, bail jumping, maintaining a drug trafficking place, and possession of a controlled substance on or near certain places. He was released on signature bond Wednesday afternoon. On Thursday afternoon, Barrett was stopped again on Main Street in Ridgeway after a deputy familiar with Barrett recognized him driving while revoked due to a previous OWI conviction. Barrett was taken into custody again and transported to the Iowa County Jail on charges of operating while revoked and two counts of felony bail jumping. Senator Howard Markline was named the 2026 Legislator of the Year by the Wisconsin State Fire Chiefs Association. Senator Markline was presented the award at the Platteville Fire Station for his work supporting local fire departments across Wisconsin Friday morning. Senator Markline received the award for his work during the 2025 through 2027 legislative session to support Wisconsin's fire departments. In Iowa news, Iowa's annual two-day sales tax holiday is happening now. The Iowa Department of Revenue has a long list of things that are exempt from sales tax during this two-day period, which started yesterday, as well as items that still will be taxed. The tax exemption applies to clothing under $100 and shoes under $100, giving the shopper a discount of between 6% to 7% depending on the community. That's the latest local and regional news. Your complete tri-state weatherology forecast is coming up shortly. I'm Courtney Chaffee on 97.7 Country WGLR. In area obituaries, 74-year-old Reverend Father Richard John Dick Leffler of Dodgeville, formerly of Potosi, passed away July 31st. Visitation will be held from 1 until 4 p.m. on Sunday and from 9 to 10:45 a.m. on Monday at St. Joseph's Catholic Church in Dodgeville, where a mass of Christian burial will be celebrated at 11 a.m. Burial will be held in St. Joseph's Cemetery in Dodgeville with the luncheon to follow at St. Joseph Parish School. In lieu of flowers, the family suggests that memorials be made to St. Joseph's School Trust Fund. The Gorgon, McKinley, and Ayers Funeral Home in Dodgeville is assisting the family of 74-year-old Reverend Father Richard John Dick Leffler of Dodgeville, formerly of Potosi. 88-year-old Robert Glenn Day of Rui passed away August 3rd. Funeral services will be at 1 p.m. Monday at the Melby Funeral Home and Crematory in Platteville. Burial will be at the Rui Dietzman Cemetery in rural Rui. Visitation will be held on Sunday from 2 until 5 p.m. at the Melby Funeral Home and Crematory in Platteville and will continue on Monday from noon until the time of the service. For 88-year-old Robert Glenn Day of Rui. That's the obituary report. For full-length obituaries, visit our website at WGLR.com.
5: Wisconsin Radio Network Sports. Good morning, I'm Tim Fisher. We'll start with Major League Baseball, where the Milwaukee Brewers dropped the opener of their series with the Minnesota Twins for the final count of 8-6 at American Family Field last night. The Brewers jumped out to a 4-0 lead, but then saw the Twinkies come back and score two runs each in the third, fourth, fifth, and sixth. Jackson Chourio hit his 16th home run in the loss for Milwaukee. The loss snapped the Crew's three-game winning streak. Milwaukee's still 4.5 games up on Chicago in the NL Central, two games ahead of Atlanta for the best record in Major League Baseball. The Brewers and Twins play Game 2 of their series tonight, 6:10 first pitch. Robert Gasser gets the start against Tosh Bradley. To Minor League Baseball Class A in the Midwest League, Wisconsin picks up an 11-5 win over Beloit last night. The Timber Rattlers and Skycarp again tonight. On to football, where the Green Bay Packers went through their annual family night training camp practice last night. It was a good practice, including having some special guests on site, head coach Matt LaFleur.
6: It definitely sloppy. It was our biggest workload we've had yet to date. It was really good for those guys to have to fight through fatigue. We'll look at it. It was our first time. It was great to have Sean Hockley's crew here. This is the first time in my time here that we've had NFL officials for this. Naturally, you know, you'd love to have those guys every day out at practice because I think some of this stuff can be avoidable, but it's a lot of good stuff for our guys to look at and learn from and to teach off of.
5: The Pack now take a couple days off of the practice field. They'll be back in action coming up on Monday. To college football, where the Wisconsin Badgers have opened up fall training camp practices. The Badgers counting down to their season opener at Notre Dame on Sunday, September 6th. I'm Tim Fisher, Wisconsin Radio Network Sports.
7: 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I'm Steve Prestick.
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10: Here's your WGLR Tri-State Forecast. 81 this afternoon under clear skies. Lows level off around 63 tonight, mainly clear. Highs level off around 82 tomorrow, chance of thunderstorms. Low 80s Monday and Tuesday with thunderstorms both days. Taking a look at the extended forecast, 81 Wednesday, 77 Thursday, and 75 on Friday. Right now, it's 76 degrees. I'm staff meteorologist Paul Trombley.

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1: John chapter 1, have you heard? Verses 35 to 37. On the next day, John again was standing with two of his disciples, and he looked at Jesus as he walked and said, "Behold the Lamb of God." And the two disciples heard him speak and followed Jesus. John said those words within earshot of many persons, but only two really heard. Their hearing resulted in following. That is hearing with faith. Are you hearing with faith? Can you point to a time your life was changed by the testimony of Jesus, and you took action to follow him? Or are you among the crowd who remain listening but unchanged? It is not faith to simply hear about Jesus. Faith is present when hearing of Christ causes you to follow Christ. Have you heard? This is a Gospel Minute from your friends at Potosi Community Bible Church, 3 miles north of Tennyson on 61, online and on Facebook, inviting you to come home to God through Jesus Christ. He's the only way.
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10: Here's your WGLR Tri-State Forecast. 81 this afternoon under clear skies. Lows level off around 63 tonight, mainly clear. Highs level off around 82 tomorrow, chance of thunderstorms. Low 80s Monday and Tuesday with thunderstorms both days. Taking a look at the extended forecast, 81 Wednesday, 77 Thursday, and 75 on Friday. Right now, it's 76 degrees. I'm staff meteorologist Paul Trombley.

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2: Here's your WGLR Tri-State forecast. Sunshine expected this afternoon with daytime highs approaching 81. 63 tonight, mainly clear skies. Cloudy skies with a few peaks of sun. Tomorrow, chance for storms. Daytime highs approaching 82. Low 80s, Monday and Tuesday, with thunderstorms both days. Currently, 76. I'm Staff Meteorologist Jennifer Wojcicki.
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12: Here's your WGLR Tri-State Forecast. Sunshine expected this afternoon with daytime highs approaching 81. 63 tonight, mainly clear skies. Cloudy skies with a few peaks of sun. Tomorrow, chance for storms. Daytime highs approaching 82. Low 80s Monday and Tuesday with thunderstorms both days. Right now, 77. I'm staff meteorologist Jennifer Wojcicki.

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6: Here's your WGLR Tri-State forecast. Sunshine expected this afternoon with daytime highs approaching 81. 63 tonight, mainly clear skies. Cloudy skies with a few peaks of sun. Tomorrow, chance for storms. Daytime highs approaching 82. Low 80s, Monday and Tuesday, with thunderstorms both days. Right now, 77. I'm staff meteorologist Jennifer Wojcicki.

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2: Well, hello and welcome to American Country Countdown. I'm your host, Ryan Fox, counting down the biggest country songs in the land all the way to number one. And speaking of number one, last week at our top spot was this song from Morgan Wallen.
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2: Does Morgan have what it takes to keep Don't We on top of ACC Mountain for a second consecutive week? Or will we have a brand new number one? Well, there's only one way to find out. Let's line them up and count them down. Kicking things out this weekend from our ACC O'Reilly Auto Parts studio is an ACC debut from our girl Megan Maroney. It's Medicine, American Country Countdown.
4: Number

Megan Maroney, number 30 on American Country Countdown. It's Medicine. It's Ryan. And are you on a diet? Well, according to a new survey from sandwich giant Jimmy John's, a study tracking weekly weight fluctuations finds people often weigh the absolute most in the mornings, and specifically on Monday morning after a couple of those cheat meals on the weekend. Well, let's worry about it then, shall we? Slicing our way up the countdown now, Blake Shelton. Let him in anywhere.

Graylin James, number 28 on American Country Countdown. That's Water to Wedding. I'm Ryan Fox. So one of our most fascinating finds when it comes to new artists here in 2026 is Stella Lefty, best known for her latest hit, Boston. But Stella is not the only one under her roof who can do the country thing. We talked to Stella about her rising star boyfriend after he sings. Vincent Mason, it's Wish You Well, an ACC Extra. Shots.

Vincent Mason with an ACC Extra. I just wish you well on American Country Countdown. It's Ryan Fox. Joining us this weekend on the show is this very talented lady right here.

0: That is, of course, Stella Lefty with Boston, a song that cracked our top 10 last weekend on the show. And Stella, so much to talk to you about. We just played a guy named Vincent Mason here on the show. And I heard that you guys are, can we talk about this? You guys are dating.
1: Yes.
0: And you're a cute couple, by the way.
1: Thank you.
0: And you get the award for best, like, old school, coolest names, Vincent, Stella.
1: True, we sound like grandparents. I didn't even think about that.
0: I didn't think about that.
1: There's a lot of grandmas in the world with the name Stella, you know? And I'm sure there's a lot of grandpas named Vincent, so we are grandparents.
0: Yeah, I didn't even mean it that way, but now that you mention it, yeah. And old souls, right?
1: Yeah, old I love souls. It.
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10: Here's your WGLR Tri-State forecast. Sunshine expected this afternoon with daytime highs approaching 81. 63 tonight, mainly clear skies. Cloudy skies with a few peaks of sun. Tomorrow, chance for storms. Daytime highs approaching 82. Low 80s Monday and Tuesday with thunderstorms both days. Right now, it's 79 degrees. I'm Staff Meteorologist Jennifer Wojcicki.

Russell Dickerson at number 27 on American Country Countdown. That is Worth Your Wild. And Ryan Fox. And we're tracking Russell, kind of like when you do with your kids on their phones. Just make sure they're at the place with their buddies they told you they would be. Russell is in Canada this weekend at the Boots and Hearts Music Festival. Just outside Toronto. And then on to Ohio at the Mansfield Speedway for a show. Hudson Westbrook, on the other hand, just wrapped his run with Morgan Wallen last weekend in Philly. And this weekend is in Alexandria, Louisiana. And at number 26 on ACC, this is Painted You Pretty. There

Painted You Pretty, Hudson Westbrook at number 26 on American Country Countdown. And Ryan and Stella Lefty is hanging with us this weekend, the singer of the big hit Boston. And Stella loves a certain baseball movie so much, she named her latest EP after it. Find out which one that is after a guy whose dad once played Major League Baseball, Tim McGraw. It's Live Like You Were Dying, an ACC.

0: You Were Dying, Tim McGraw, and an ACC Extra on American Country Countdown. And Ryan Fox, Tim played a bucket list show last year in Iowa at the actual Field of Dreams where the movie was filmed. And speaking of that, our guest here on the show this weekend, Stella Lefty, has a little connection to that place.
1: Hey, is this heaven?
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0: Stella, your latest EP is called Is This Heaven, which is the famous line in the movie Field of Dreams. Is that your all-time favorite movie?
3: Favorite movie of all time. It's either between, the Field of Dreams is the most consistently favorite movie I've had forever, but there's other ones that come in, you know, like there's always a top three, top five favorite movies.
0: Yeah.
3: But that one's been consistent my whole life.
0: I love that. Well, my wife loves to watch football. Her dad taught her all about the game. She was kind of a tomboy. Are you a tomboy, Stella Lefty?
3: I mean, it depends who you ask.
0: Okay.
3: But I do love baseball, and I'm a huge Cubs fan. I grew up obviously outside Chicago, so I'm a Cubs girl, you know.
0: Second favorite movie. What would that be?
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1: Dustin Lynch, number 25 on American Country Countdown. That's Easy to Love. It's Ryan Fox. And up next, we hop on board our ACC time machine where I give you the facts and you tell me the year they happened in. Let's see just how good you are. But first, Ella Langley's moved up four notches this weekend with Loving Life Again. 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
1: And that song by Shania Twain is the subject of our ACC Time Machine. This is where we give you the facts and you tell us the year they happened in. And speaking of Shania, she recently opened up to People about who she would want to play her in a movie about her life.
4: So I will say that I do have two actresses in mind, but I don't want to say because I don't want to jinx it and then put it out there and then it doesn't happen.
1: Bill Clinton was president of the United States during this year we've traveled to in our ACC Time Machine, serving as the nation's 42nd president.
5: I don't know anything about Ryan. I don't care. Man means nothing to me. It's just a name. But if, you know, if going to Rommel and finding him so he can go home, if that earns me the right to get back to my wife, well, then that's my mission.
1: And Tom Hanks starred in Saving Private Ryan, along with Matt Damon, which was the largest grossing movie of the year. 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
0: sunshine expected this afternoon with daytime highs approaching 81. 63 tonight, mainly clear skies. Cloudy skies with a few peaks of sun. Tomorrow, chance for storms. Daytime highs approaching 82.

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1: New Daddy, Parker McCollum with an ACC Next track. New and Now, It's Killing Me on American Country Countdown. And congrats to Parker and his wife, Hallie, on their brand new baby boy, whose name is Rocker Tommy Light McCollum. He's got to go by Rocker, right? Such a cool name. It's Ryan Fox. Happy weekend to you. Okay, what is the secret to having clear skin? Megan Maroney is sharing a big tip, and it might surprise you, too. It's in 6 minutes. First, though, John Party and Boots Off, American Country Countdown.
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0: That's a song to put Megan Maroney on the map back in 2023. The breakout hit for Megan, Tennessee Orange, on American Country Countdown. And Ryan Fox, and certainly no orange spray tan or fake-looking skin when it comes to Megan's appearance. She looks flawless. But as she recently told Cosmo, she does have one very important skincare tip if you want to keep it looking great.
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0: Coast to coast and around the world, this is American Country Countdown. I'm your host, Ryan Fox from the ACC O'Reilly Auto Parts Studio. And do you remember Groupon? What a massive phenomenon it was back in the day. What if I told you I'm about to talk to the daughter of the man who started that company, and she's also a country star? Don't move. That's here in the next 15 minutes. Plus, Al Dean, Luke Bryan, and Dierks Bentley are all here this hour. So let's get back to it. The Jelly Roll. 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

0: Jelly Roll, number 22 on American Country Countdown. That's Hands Up. It's Ryan here. And are you in the car this weekend listening to the show? Well, there's a good chance this applies to you. The average person spends approximately 6 months of their life waiting at red traffic lights. Yes, on average, a human encounters around 2,000 red lights per year. And the typical wait at each light is about 75 seconds. When multiplied over an average lifespan of 80 years, this adds up to about 160,000 red lights, totaling about 6 months of red light waiting time. Oh, my head hurts just thinking about that. Well, we're keeping our hands at 10 and 2 and driving, or shall I say riding, with Cody Johnson, new and now, with Horseback and ACC Next Track.
1: He's a ranch hand in a pinch, man, hotter than the red on a cattle brand, because she's a gold digger with a quick trigger, a cast iron skillet swinging lid flipper. Now he's a double wide on the county line, sipping on a six pack of Lone Star Light. She did him dirty, took him

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Now he's a buckskin, 15 hands, 5-time team road champion.

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1: An incredible group of country's biggest stars all lining up single file from number 30 to number 1.
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Eric Church, Morgan Wallen, and Tim McGraw. It's MacArthur on American Country Countdown. Ryan here, enjoying our hang this weekend with newcomer Stella Lefty. And sometimes, in order to know where you're going, you have to know where you've been. Pretty sure I heard that in a Disney movie one time. Well, anyway, Stella is revealing to us where her last name came from, and it might surprise you. That's after Stella's friend Kelsey Ballerini sings her breakout hit from 2015, Love Me Like You Mean It, America.

Kelsea Ballerini and her breakout hit from 2015. That's Love Me Like You Mean It on American Country Countdown. It's Ryan hanging with this breakout star this weekend on ACC.

0: name is Stella Lefty, and that is a huge breakout hit for you. It is called Boston. But some people may not realize that your real last name is not Lefty. It is, let me see if I get this right, Lepkowski.
1: Yes, you pronounced it right.
0: Oh, I got it right?
1: Yeah.
0: Nice.
1: That's, you killed that.
2: So how did it get shortened?
1: It's a lame story because my grandpa, like my dad's dad, went by Lefty because Lepkowski is like the most I mean, it's like no one gets it right. You know, it's like a very tough last name to have. And so my dad and my dad's brother, Steve went by Lefty because he was a baseball player. And so I think everybody on the team just started calling him Lefty because, you know, and I also think he's left-handed. So I think it was like, for him, it was like, he's the real Lefty. He's OG Lefty. And then I and my two brothers, we just started going by Lefty because we were like, this last name is not lit. We were like, this last name is not great.
2: I know the feeling because I've talked to people that have gone through the roll call in school. You were like cringing when the substitute was there. Get down to your name.
1: Oh my God. I mean, that is like a whole, I feel like when I got to high school, I was just praying to God that like people like teach, because everyone knew me as Lefty anyway. Like I was just like, I really hope that the teachers catch on because it is, it always gets butchered. Like it's a, they're like, I don't even know where to begin with this.
0: Just coming up with new ways to pronounce it all the time.
1: New ways all the time.
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9: sunshine expected this afternoon with daytime highs approaching 81. 63 tonight, mainly clear skies. Cloudy skies with a few peaks of sun. Tomorrow, chance for storms. Daytime highs approaching 82. Low 80s, Monday and Tuesday, with thunderstorms both days. Right now, it's 80 degrees. I'm Staff Meteorologist Jennifer Wojcicki.
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0: Riley Green with some help from Toby Keith, number 20 on American Country Countdown. It's Think Is You Drunk, here with Ryan. Having so much fun with the singer of the big hit Boston, Stella Lefty, with us right now on ACC. And is this true? I heard somewhere that your dad was one of the guys who founded Groupon.
1: He did.
2: That's awesome.
1: I mean, when I was a little child.
3: And so everyone's like always asking you if you get killer deals and things like that.
1: I'm so dead. No, I actually never get asked that because he hasn't done that. He does something else now. So I feel like, you know, it's such a, I was so young, like when all that was happening. And so I think I just, you know, I never got the jokes about it. No one brought the jokes to me, but I mean, they're good, you know, they're good.
4: Number 19.

Lainey Wilson with some help from John Mayer. Phone Keys Wallet, number 19 on American Country Countdown. It's Ryan Fox with all the hits and the stars, coast to coast and around the world. 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We'll run down the best fast food ice creams with our ACC Inside America. After Walker Hayes, it's all fancy-like. Former ACC number one from 2021 and an

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0: And speaking of sweet treats, a new ranking just out has revealed the best fast food soft serve ice cream places in North America. And here is the full breakdown. At number five is Dairy Queen. 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Number four is Chick-fil-A. 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So how does this match up to your list? I'm kind of surprised that McDonald's and Culver's didn't make it. You can hit me up at AmericanCountryCountdown.com and on socials at Ryan Fox Now. 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

0: New and now, it's an ACC Next track, Jacob Hackworth. What took you so long? On American Country Countdown, Ryan here. One of the best things about country music is the fact that the artists are just so dang honest. And I think at the top of that honesty meter has got to be Jason Aldean. What's he going no filter on now? 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
1: Number.

day, Potts Farm was a place to go. Load a truck up, hit the dirt road. Jump the barbed wire, spread the word. Light the bonfire and call the girls. King in the can and the Marlboro man. Jack and Jim were a few good men. Where you learn how to kiss and cuss and fight too. Better watch out for the boys in blue. And all this small town, he said, she said. Ain't it funny how rumors spread? Like I know something y'all don't know. Man, that talk is getting old. You better mind your business, man. Watch your mouth. Before I have to knock that loud mouth out. I'm tired of talking, man. Y'all ain't listening. Them old dirt

back and think about them good old days, the way we were raised in our southern ways. And we like cornbread and biscuits, and if it's broke around here, we fix it. I can take y'all where you need to go, down to my hood, back in them woods. We do it different round here, that's right, but we sure do it good, and we do it all night. So if you really want to know how it feels to get off the road, trucks and four wheels, jump on in, and man, tell your friends, we'll raise some hell.

0: Jason Aldean, Dirt Road Anthem, and ACC Extra on American Country Countdown. It's Ryan, and that song is appropriate as Jason was recently on the Try That in a Small Town podcast talking about the hard truth of the touring life.
1: People see like the fun side of it, being on the road and the show, the glamorous part of it and all that stuff, but there's a lot of days we look like it too, walking through the airport just like, please, nobody stop me today. But it's a lot of travel. The traveling's the thing. And that's the thing that gets you. And like you said, you got kids, you miss a lot of the highlights of them growing up and those things and stuff. And some people aren't willing to give those things up.
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15: Here's your WGLR Tri-State forecast. Sunshine expected this afternoon with daytime highs approaching 81. 63 tonight, mainly clear skies. Cloudy skies with a few peaks of sun. Tomorrow, chance for storms. Daytime highs approaching 82. Low 80s Monday and Tuesday with thunderstorms both days. Right now, it's 80 degrees. I'm Staff Meteorologist Jennifer Wojcicki.
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0: say so. Dan and Shay moved up two spots to 17 on American Country Countdown at Say So. It's Ray and Fox with the hits and the stars coast to coast and around the world. And who better to get a cure for a hangover than from two guys who have probably had their fair share? Talking about Luke Bryan and Dierks Bentley. And we'll get to those boys after Zach Topp. South of Sanity, ACC.
1: Numbers.

0: Dierks Bentley and his former ACC number one, drunk on a plane on American Country Countdown. Here with Ryan Fox. And Dierks Bentley and Luke Bryan are two of the funniest guys in country. And recently, my friend Cody Allen asked them if they had any hangover cures.
1: Man, spend less time with Luke Bryan.
2: You got a good hangover cure, though?
1: It's all BS. There's no shortcuts.
2: You just got to wear it.
1: Yeah, there's no shortcuts around
2: you
1: it.
2: You know what my hangover cure is? Just get busy doing something. Like, just set a task. Like, I had a bad hangover July 5th. Well, not this morning. I was pretty good this morning. But I woke up, and me and my buddy from back home, we were like, oh, my God, what do we do? And I was like, just go to a grocery store and buy a bunch of things to cook. And then in the grocery store, we bought all the stuff. And then we actually drank a beer in the grocery store.
3: It worked out.
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0: 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American Country Countdown. I'm your host, Ryan Fox, and a lot of fun on deck this hour, including Boston singer Stella Lefty revealing to us the one thing she's never had for her birthday. Maybe you can relate. Plus, Megan Maroney's strange tipsy trait and what Riley Green says no to. But first, back to the show and Lauren Elena with Chase Matthew. It's All My Exes, American Country Countdown.
4: Number 15. Another

Lauren Elena and Chase Matthew, All My Exes, number 15 on American Country Countdown. You got Ryan Fox and Shaboozy's new song, Move On, is up next. And I love this lyric from this tune. Who taught you how to move on? Who showed you how to make it look so dang easy? I mean, I'm not sure if Hallmark wants to get into cards for breakups, but if they did, I mean, it's right there, guys. You're welcome. Kevin Powers and Shaboozy sitting just outside the countdown with an ACC next track.

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1: Number 14.

Morgan Wallen with our biggest mover of the week, debuting all the way up at number 14. Good enough to be our ACC heat seeker. It's been by now on American Country Countdown. Here with Ryan, and still a lefty, has definitely never had this happen to her, but she's hoping that'll change when her birthday comes around. Hang on, Stella will tell us what that is after this former ACC number one from 25 years ago. Tim McGraw, my next 30 years, American Country Countdown.

number one all the way back in 2001 here at American Country Countdown. Tim McGraw, my next 30 years. And Ryan getting to hang with Stella Lefty this weekend on a

0: Stella, your song still set to come here on the show, but I imagine your family, after seeing all that has happened to you lately, they got to be pretty proud, right?
1: They are. It's really funny because my dad is a huge music lover. He's like who brought me onto my love of country music. Like he started this obsession for me. He's having the most fun living vicariously through me because he's just like such a fan of all of the people. Like I think it's exciting for all of them to just like get to, you know, take a back seat on it and watch.
0: You've got a birthday coming up. Are you big on celebrating those? Go more low key?
1: I'll probably be more low key, I think. I'll probably be working on my birthday. Realistically.
0: Okay. But like normally, do you like surprise parties or just not so much? Or
1: I've never had a surprise party, so I don't know.
0: All right. Note to Vincent Mason, your boyfriend. If you're listening right now, Vincent, just going to put that out there. Just saying.
1: Yeah, that's good.
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15: Here's your WGLR Tri-State forecast. Sunshine expected this afternoon with daytime highs approaching 81. 63 tonight, mainly clear skies. Cloudy skies with a few peaks of sun. Tomorrow, chance for storms. Daytime highs approaching 82. Low 80s, Monday and Tuesday, with thunderstorms both days. Right now, it's 80 degrees. I'm Staff Meteorologist Jennifer Wojcicki.
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Luke Bryan up one notch to number 13 on American Country Countdown. It's country and she knows it. It's Ryan Fox, and I think I'm a pretty happy guy, but if you want to be happier, pick up the tab. This is according to Good Housekeeping, who says treating a friend to a cappuccino offers a bigger happiness boost than hitting the Starbucks solo. Like, I want to say that spending just $5 on another person can make a significant difference in your mood by the end of the day. I don't know if anyone in front of you has ever paid for you in the drive-thru when you've been out and about. I swear it happened to me recently, and I was in the best mood all day. No kidding. Just some food for thought. While John Morgan sings his latest, Kid Myself, American Country Countdown. Number 12.

kid myself. Number 12, John Morgan on American Country Countdown. And Ryan here. And up next, Megan Maroney reveals the most country thing about her and how Kenny Chesney could spot it every time. That's after Megan sings her big hit from 2025, Am I Okay? And ACC.

0: still breathing.
1: Megan Maroney at an ACC Extra. Am I okay? American Country Countdown with Ryan. And speaking of Megan, she was answering a whole slew of tough questions from Cosmo recently, including this very revealing question right here.
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0: George Burge with Luke Bryan. It's Ride, Ride, Ride, number 11 on American Country Countdown. Ryan Fox with all the hits and the stars. As we roll from fall to summer, we see a changing of the leaves and a change of tours, with many acts either hitting it hard in the summer and then resting in the fall, while others take the summer off and then hit the road till Christmas. And speaking of that, wait to hear what Riley Green has had to turn down when it comes to touring. He shares in two songs. First, though, Kenny Chesney kicking off the top 10. Let's carry on. ACC.
1: Number

0: most recent ACC number one, Riley Green. That's Changed My Mind on American Country Countdown with Ryan Fox. And speaking of Riley, on his recent visit to the Theo Von podcast, he said there's benefits of both opening and headlining when it comes to touring, but that at some point he had to make a tough decision.
1: I have to turn down some tours because I can make more money touring them on. Plus, I feel like there's a little bit of, if you get caught in that opening act role, it's hard to get out of it. If you never go, because, you know, like, what's opening for somebody is great because, one, you got guaranteed money. The venue, if it snows and the venue shuts down, you still get paid. You don't have to pay for production, catering, anything like that. So there's no overhead, and you get in front of new fans. So it's a great way to get some exposure. But if you don't go play your own show, you're not building a fan base.
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6: John chapter 1, have you heard? Verses 35 to 37. On the next day, John again was standing with two of his disciples, and he looked at Jesus as he walked and said, "Behold the Lamb of God." And the two disciples heard him speak and followed Jesus. John said those words within earshot of many persons, but only two really heard. Their hearing resulted in following. That is hearing with faith. Are you hearing with faith? Can you point to a time your life was changed by the testimony of Jesus, and you took action to follow him? Or are you among the crowd who remain listening but unchanged? It is not faith to simply hear about Jesus. Faith is present when hearing of Christ causes you to follow Christ. Have you heard? This is a Gospel Minute from your friends at Potosi Community Bible Church, 3 miles north of Tennyson on 61, online and on Facebook, inviting you to come home to God through Jesus Christ. He's the only way.
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8: 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Sunshine expected this afternoon with daytime highs approaching 81. 63 tonight, mainly clear skies. Cloudy skies with a few peaks of sun. Tomorrow, chance for storms. Daytime highs approaching 82. Low 80s, Monday and Tuesday, with thunderstorms both days. Right now, it's 80 degrees. I'm Staff Meteorologist Jennifer Wojcicki.
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0: Live Country, Shane Proffitt in ACC Extra on American Country Countdown. And Ryan having so much fun on the show this weekend with Stella Lefty. She's got the huge breakout hit called Boston. And we're about to play it here, Stella, but congratulations on this song. Wow.
1: Thank you so much. And thank you for playing Boston.
0: Oh, of course. We love it. So you grew up just outside Chicago. So we have to ask, why Boston?
1: You know, it's so weird. I feel like someone said something the other day where like songs, just like certain types of songs like come from the universe and you can't explain them and you don't understand why they happen the way that they do. And I think Boston for me was that. Like, I was in Nashville and I wrote the chorus to that by myself and I was sitting at a Boston piano and I didn't know that it was a Boston piano until months after the fact. And so I think there was something in the universe, I have to say. So
0: beautiful song. Do people give you crap about the lyric where it says, I like it when you're nice to me?
1: Yes, I've gotten it today, in fact. I've already gotten for it.
0: Like, raise the standards
1: a little bit. Yeah. I know, people are like, why is the bar so low? And I'm like, you know, I think that's just the reality of the situation.
0: It's being real. It's being real.
1: It's the reality.
2: Number

0: Up one spot to number 9 on this weekend's American Country Countdown. Our special guest this weekend, Stella Lefty. What a hit, Stella. That is Boston. And have you heard this? Jason Aldean says he knew that song was a hit because his kids sing it all the time.
1: I saw that. My mom was freaking out. And she told me that like a few weeks ago because I didn't see it. But I'm a huge Jason Aldean fan. I love him. And my mom was like, you will not believe. Like, who knew the song was a hit? And I was like, ugh. But
0: are there any other artists that have surprised you with liking the song? You're like, oh, wow. I didn't know they liked it.
1: I mean, Kenny Chesney reached out about Boston, which was amazing because I'm also such a huge Kenny Chesney fan. But he liked Boston, and I was like, how do you even know who I am? What's happening? I'm like, this is crazy.
0: And he's got the song that he covers, Please Come to Boston. So maybe there's a mashup there. Who knows?
1: Yes, yes.
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8: The longest running country music countdown in the world. 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I'm your host, Ryan Fox, in the ACC O'Reilly Auto Parts studio, and away we go for the fourth and final hour of this weekend's ACC. 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But first, back to the countdown as we push for that number one spot, and Taylor Swift, I Knew It, I Knew You. 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
0: Number.

I knew it. I knew you. Taylor Swift holding at number 8 on this weekend's American Country Countdown. I'm Ryan, and we all know if we dip into the cable news shows or social media, there's a lot being said about what divides us. But instead, why don't we talk about things we can all agree on? According to Esquire magazine, those things include pizza, cheeseburgers, Dolly Parton, cornhole, lottery scratch tickets, and peanut butter and jelly sandwiches. I mean, they all make you smile, don't they? Oh, and what if we add to the list Ashley McBride? She's here now with What If We Don't, an ACC Extra.

down at number 7. That's Woman on American Country Countdown. It's Ryan Fox with all the hits and the stars, coast to coast and around the world. And up next, we always try to have a little fun with our guests here on the show every weekend, and it's certainly easy to do when you're hanging with Stella Lefty. And in honor of her latest EP called Is This Heaven, we're going to play a little game with Stella called the Is This Heaven game. That's after Jackson Dean in Heavens to Betsy, an ACC Extra.

Jackson Dean, Heavens to Betsy, a former ACC number one and an ACC extra on American Country Countdown. Here with Ryan, Stella Lefty is our special guest on the show here this weekend.

0: Well, we just heard you sing that song back at number 9 here on ACC. So excited about that. It's on your latest EP called Is This Heaven? And in honor of that, I thought we'd play a little game with you called the Is This Heaven game. And basically, I'm going to list some things up for you. And you just tell me if you think these things are heaven or hell for you. All right?
1: Okay, I'm excited. All right.
0: Pumpkin spice season.
1: I like it, heaven.
0: Social media.
1: Heaven, because I'm grateful for it, you know? Yeah. It has its moments of being hell for sure.
0: Doing the laundry.
1: I mean, like, hell. But, like, it must be done. Otherwise, everyone smells bad forever.
0: Is it heaven or hell, Stella Lefty? Cooking, do you like it?
1: I like making pasta. Pasta is my favorite food. That's what I eat every day for every dinner that I've ever had. So, heaven.
0: Camping.
1: Heaven.
0: Manny's and petties.
1: I don't get manny's and petties, so I'm going to say hell. Sitting, the ADHD kicks in. It takes so long, and I, like, always bite my nails off anyways, so it just ends up being, like, you know.
0: What's the point?
1: It's not for me.
0: Couple more. Going out. Are you a homebody? Is this heaven or hell? Going out.
1: Going out. Heaven. So fun.
0: Waiting to go out on stage.
1: Hell. Hell. Hell because I... Heaven when you get on stage, but hell when you're sitting there freaking out.
0: Overthinking it, perhaps.
1: Overthinking. Oh, my God.
0: Yeah.
1: Everything.
0: I do that. And finally, heaven or hell, Stella Lefty, watching Boston on its rise to number one.
1: Heaven. Imagine I was like, hell. No, heaven. Yeah, I mean, it's amazing. It's amazing. And I'm so grateful to everybody who listens. So definitely heaven.
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10: Here's your WGLR Tri-State Forecast. Lows dip down to about 63 tonight under mainly clear skies. Chance for storms. Tomorrow, high temperatures reach up to 82. Mainly cloudy skies expected. Chance for storms. Tomorrow night, lows level off around 67. Partly cloudy skies. Chance of thunderstorms Monday and Tuesday with highs in the low 80s. Right now, it's 79 degrees. I'm staff meteorologist Jennifer Wojcicki.
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Josh Ross coming in at number six on this weekend's ACC. That's AA Look. Here with Ryan Fox. And we take a little break here from the countdown. Up next, to shine a light on not only how George Strait gives back, but also a little history lesson about the king. It's after Here for a Good Time and AC.

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1: I'm Ryan, and it's King George who is the subject of this weekend's ACC Bright Side. You see, George has long supported the American military for almost two decades across dozens of states. 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And it's country stars like these that make us love taking a look on the bright side. 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Your kitchen says a lot about you. Let it brag.
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Very latest from Chase Matthew, holding it down, an ACC next track. New and now on American Country Countdown. It's Ryan Fox, and I got a tip that can help you with your dating life if you're single. And if you're married, you can see what it's like to be single when I reveal this advice in two songs. Hang on. 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

0: Brad Paisley, get a little mud on the tires, and ACC Extra on American Country Countdown. And speaking of messy cars, I thought this might be helpful. A Ryan Fox PSA, if you will, based on the story that I just found here. Ladies, if you want to make a good impression on a guy that you'd like to date, wash your car. Yeah, almost half of all men judge their dates less by the make and model of their car than by how clean it is. If your car is dirty outside and cluttered inside, it creates a negative first impression that could impact the evening. Oh my, Uber never looked so good. Does a dirty car make a bad impression? Let me know. You can hit me up on socials anywhere, anytime, at Ryan Fox Now, as the countdown rolls on.
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19: Here's your WGLR Tri-State forecast. Lows dip down to about 63 tonight under mainly clear skies. Chance for storms. Tomorrow, high temperatures reach up to 82. Mainly cloudy skies expected. Chance for storms. Tomorrow night, lows level off around 67. Partly cloudy skies. Chance of thunderstorms. Monday and Tuesday with highs in the low 80s. Right now, it's 79 degrees. I'm staff meteorologist Jennifer Vujcicki.
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Jason Aldean down two spots to number four on this weekend's American Country Countdown. That's Don't Tell Me. I'm Ryan, and we are absolutely log jammed from number four to number one. And that includes this song from Luke Combs, holding steady this weekend. It's Be By You, ACC.

0: Luke Combs working his way to number one at number three this weekend on American Country Countdown. It's Be By You. I'm Ryan Fox, and big congrats going out to Luke as he broke a Guinness World Record as the first solo country act to headline London's 90,000-seat Wembley Stadium. He did three shows at the venue, concluding a 23-date run as part of his My Kind of Saturday Night World Tour across North America and Europe. By the way, the last act to achieve this feat has a country connection. It happened back in 2025 when Taylor Swift's Eras Tour played eight shows at Wembley. Way to go, Luke.
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0: I got to see Morgan Wallen wrap up his Still the Problem tour last weekend in Philadelphia. What a show. What a crowd at Lincoln Financial Field. You know, Morgan is done touring now. But that doesn't mean he isn't still competing here on ACC. In fact, he's competing with himself for the top spot. One of the songs is this one he sang on stage last weekend in Philly with Ella Langley. I Can't Love You Anymore. American Country Countdown.
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Ella Langley and Morgan Wallen holding steady at number two once again this weekend on American Country Countdown. So I Can't Love You Anymore. It's Ryan Fox. And now we have arrived to the number one song in America. And it's by one of the artists we just heard in that last song. In fact, with this week at number one, this artist becomes the first artist to hold the top two spots for multiple weeks in two different runs. He first achieved this feat of controlling the top two spots in our chart for 4 weeks in a row back in July of 2024. With his collab with Post Malone, I Had Some Help, and his team up with Ernest called Cowgirls. Add to that, he already had our highest debut of the week earlier in the show with his latest smash, Been By Now. And you'd think that'd be enough. But he's not done, because for the second week in a row, he has the number two and number one songs in the land. The number one song in America on American Country Countdown for the second straight week belongs to Morgan Wallen. This is Don't We? Number.

0: you have it. The number one song in America on American Country Countdown. It's Morgan Wallen with Don't We. American Country Countdown is the longest running country countdown show in the USA. Broadcasting this week and every week from our ACC O'Reilly Auto Parts studio, the countdown was created by Casey Kasem, Dom Bastani, and Tom Rounds. ACC is a production of Westwood One. Special thanks to Chris Carson, Dingo O'Brien, Corey Linton, and Susan Stevens for helping us bring you the biggest hits and the biggest stars every weekend right here. A big thanks to our special guest this week, Stella Lefty. And make sure you join us next week when more big stars will be dropping by, and we may just have a brand new number one song. Until then, this is Ryan Fox saying be safe, take care of each other, and we'll see you then.
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8: Here's your WGLR Tri-State forecast. Lows dip down to about 63 tonight under mainly clear skies. Chance for storms. Tomorrow, high temperatures reach up to 82. Mainly cloudy skies expected. Chance for storms. Tomorrow night, lows level off around 67. Partly cloudy skies. Chance of thunderstorms Monday and Tuesday with highs in the low 80s. Right now, it's 79 degrees. I'm Staff Meteorologist Jennifer Wojcicki. 97.

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5: Here's your WGLR Tri-State forecast. Lows dip down to about 63 tonight under mainly clear skies. Chance for storms. Tomorrow, high temperatures reach up to 82. Mainly cloudy skies expected. Chance for storms. Tomorrow night, lows level off around 67. Partly cloudy skies. Chance of thunderstorms Monday and Tuesday with highs in the low 80s. Right now, it's 79 degrees. I'm staff meteorologist Jennifer Wojcicki. 97.

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10: Here's your WGLR Tri-State forecast. Lows dip down to about 63 tonight under mainly clear skies. Chance for storms. Tomorrow, high temperatures reach up to 82. Mainly cloudy skies expected. Chance for storms. Tomorrow night, lows level off around 67. Partly cloudy skies. Chance of thunderstorms Monday and Tuesday with highs in the low 80s. Currently, it's 78 degrees. I'm staff meteorologist Jennifer Wojcicki.

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3: Here's your WGLR Tri-State forecast. Lows level off around 63 tonight under mainly clear skies. Cloudy skies expected tomorrow. Chance of thunderstorms. 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